And every day seems like a lifetime past. I'm here to stay a little while. The sun comes up, it's in my face, but I'll never really know.

0: Yeah. I'm finished.
1: Daddy, put them down.
0: You wanna go?
1: I wanna go home.
0: Wanna go home?

Yeah, we're both broke, and that's probably why we broke apart. Pointless, try super glue in a broken heart. I said I need you, and she texts me back, KK. Give me 20, baby, I'll be on.

0: here tonight, and what do you enjoy most about this kind of event?
1: Hi, Arita. I came here to represent my own country and my own community here in Ireland, the Brazilian community. So I've been living in the store for 20 years, and I'm involved in so many other activities here in the Family Resource Center. My kids came to play school here. I volunteer here for a while. So that's why I came, to share a little bit of, you know, my own experience with other people.
0: Yes, that's beautiful. Maybe I would like ask you, why do you think multicultural and community events like this are important for people living in Ireland?
1: I think so. I think that, you know, when you feel welcome, when you feel happy with your own skin, and, you know, sharing your experience, sharing your own culture, it's lovely. Yeah. Yes. Meeting people, basically. Yes. Yeah.
0: That's wonderful. It was lovely talking to you. Thank you so much.
1: Editha, you're welcome. Again. See you. Thank you.
0: Hello, hello. I'm speaking with Annette. Oh, that's a lovely girl. Annette, could you tell me, please? Food is a wonderful way of bringing people together. Eh?
2: Yes.
0: That traditional dish from your country, would you recommend it to everyone here, and why?
2: Okay, traditional would be maybe bacon and cabbage. It's nice.
0: Oh, yeah. Nice.
2: With potatoes and parsley sauce is lovely as well.
0: It's traditional.
2: Yes.
0: Food.
2: And just like the stews you have in there as well, we have Irish stew, which you make with lovely Irish beef or Irish lamb, or even with chicken, you can make a chicken casserole. So, yes.
0: Oh, yeah. That's wonderful. Thank you so much.
2: You're very
0: much.
2: Welcome.
0: I would like to ask with another beautiful girl. I have one question. Tonight, we are bringing together Polish, Ukrainian, Brazilian, and Irish people. What do you think we can learn from each other's cultures?
3: Wow, I suppose like each culture is so diverse. So there is a number of things that you could possibly learn. But I think that the whole event tonight is really about what we can all learn from each other in terms of being kind to each other and being open to the differences that each culture has. So I think that that's the biggest thing now, what we're hoping tonight will be.
0: Yes, so definitely we need more party like that.
3: 100%.
0: Yes, yes.
3: Absolutely.
0: So maybe one more. What brought you here tonight, and what do you enjoy most about this kind of event?
3: So the reason I'm here is because I work in Listowel Community and Family Resource Centre, and I'm a social inclusion community worker. So my work is about getting people in the community connected and meeting new people, and that all the different cultures that are present in the area are all represented and celebrated. So that's why I'm here tonight. And what I love about events like this is that you get to see all the different sides and diversity that we have to offer. Like we are growing and growing constantly, and it's lovely to see all the different colors that are available to us now.
0: Oh yes, that. Thank you so much. Thank you for sharing a little bit of your culture with us.
3: Thank you so much.
0: Thank you. I'm speaking with Grace, very, very lovely girl. Grace, could you tell me, please, do you think events like this make it easier to meet new people and reach friendships, even when we speak in different languages?
4: Absolutely. It's not always the easiest thing to introduce yourself to someone new or to build connections with people, especially when you move somewhere new. So an event like this with an open door makes it easier, more welcoming to come in contact with other people. And because the atmosphere is so friendly and everybody is kind, the staff are kind, and everybody is in, you know, a positive mood, it's a great way to meet new people.
0: Yes, yes, I think so.
4: And I think as well that everybody is on the same page when we understand that it is difficult. It's not easy to walk into a room full of people who you don't know. So if you've taken the first step to do that, there's bravery in it. And it's the start of something new and new relationships.
0: Yes. Tonight we are bringing together Polish, Ukrainian, Brazilian, and Irish people. What do you think we can learn from each other's cultures?
4: Well, that's yet to be seen. I think there is an endless amount that we can learn from each other's cultures. How we process the world, how we see the world differently, how our languages also describe the world differently, what kind of food we eat, what that says about us and the countries and the environments that we come from. Even the colours of our flags have significance. So being able to display these things, show them, talk about them and enjoy them is what's really important.
0: Yes, so what brought you here tonight? And what do you enjoy most about this kind of event?
4: So what brought me here tonight is I saw the poster, and we love to work alongside Listowel Community and Family Resource Centre. I work at Kerry Local Authority Integration Team. So events like these are absolutely fantastic for Kerry life and community integration.
0: Oh, that's lovely. Thank you so much. That's really interesting point. Thank you so much.
4: Thanks, Adita.
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Saw her standing at a star. Freckles made her skin seem black. 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